0: 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Funeral Portrait, Dark Thoughts, Rock FM.
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0: 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Madness takes its toll. But listen closely.
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Frischer Rock von The Pretty Reckless. So what does it say? What does it say about you? The Pretty Reckless. About you.

Rock FM. Frischer Rock von Green Day. I'm never gonna RIP. I'm never gonna RIP.